0: 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And now, your official 2 News weather forecast.
1: In the Muskogee and Tahlequah areas, overnight tonight we'll see mostly clear skies down into the mid-70s. On your Monday, mostly sunny with those high temperatures once again around 100. Mid-70s once again by Tuesday morning. Tuesday afternoon, high temperatures around 100. In the 2 News Weather Center, I'm meteorologist Brandon Woolley.
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listen up. There's lots of folks in the world today who just can't seem to get along. So if you ain't a biker, a preppy, a golfer, a geek, a rebel, a Yankee, a vetter, a freak, urban, suburban, country, a rock, a red state, blue state, stoner, a jock, I mean, don't you think it's time?

0: Born and Raised Music Festival 2026, this September 17th, 18th, and 19th. 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
2: For the Muskogee and Tahlequah areas, overnight tonight we'll see mostly clear skies down into the mid-70s. On your Monday, mostly sunny with those high temperatures once again around 100. Mid-70s once again by Tuesday morning. Tuesday afternoon, high temperatures around 100. In the 2 News Weather Center, I'm meteorologist Brandon Woolley.
3: It's back in Tahlequah. Sam's Amusement Carnival is at the UKB parking lot right next to Walmart, starting August 24th through September 6th. 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
2: I'm Carmen Roberts. Fighting erupts between the U.S. and Iran. The U.S. fired first, striking two Iranian launchers in the Strait of Hormuz, preparing to send mines back into the waterway. And now Iran is attacking U.S. forces in Jordan. Fox's Trey Yingst is in Tel Aviv.
3: And I did speak with a U.S. source familiar earlier this evening who indicated at this point there are no significant impacts and nearly all of the incoming missiles have been intercepted.
2: It is the first military action in weeks. Rescue crews in Nepal and Tibet are searching for about 3,000 people missing from the catastrophic floods, and rain is causing more flooding.
4: It's getting very complicated as heavy rains continue to fall, swelling the rivers and the lakes further upstream. Chinese authorities also said another lake was also created today.
2: America's listening to Fox News.
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0: 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And now, your official 2 News weather forecast.
1: For the Muskogee and Tahlequah areas, overnight tonight we'll see mostly clear skies down into the mid-70s. On your Monday, mostly sunny with those high temperatures once again around 100. Mid-70s once again by Tuesday morning. Tuesday afternoon, high temperatures around 100. In the 2 News Weather Center, I'm meteorologist Brandon Woolley.
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2: For the Muskogee and Tahlequah areas, overnight tonight we'll see mostly clear skies down into the mid-70s. On your Monday, mostly sunny with those high temperatures once again around 100. Mid-70s once again by Tuesday morning. Tuesday afternoon, high temperatures around 100. In the 2 News Weather Center, I'm meteorologist Brandon Woolley.
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1: For the Muskogee and Tahlequah areas, overnight tonight we'll see mostly clear skies down into the mid-70s. On your Monday, mostly sunny with those high temperatures once again around 100. Mid-70s once again by Tuesday morning. Tuesday afternoon, high temperatures around 100. In the 2 News Weather Center, I'm meteorologist Brandon Woolley.
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0: 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And now, your official 2 News weather forecast.
1: In the Muskogee and Tahlequah areas, overnight tonight we'll see mostly clear skies down into the mid-70s. On your Monday, mostly sunny with those high temperatures once again around 100. Mid-70s once again by Tuesday morning. Tuesday afternoon, high temperatures around 100. In the 2 News Weather Center, I'm meteorologist Brandon Woolley.
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0: 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And now, your official 2 News weather forecast.
1: For the Muskogee and Tahlequah areas, overnight tonight we'll see mostly clear skies down into the mid-70s. On your Monday, mostly sunny with those high temperatures once again around 100. Mid-70s once again by Tuesday morning. Tuesday afternoon, high temperatures around 100. In the 2 News Weather Center, I'm meteorologist Brandon Woolley.
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0: 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And now, your official 2 News weather forecast.
1: For the Muskogee and Tahlequah areas, overnight tonight we'll see mostly clear skies down into the mid-70s. On your Monday, mostly sunny with those high temperatures once again around 100. Mid-70s once again by Tuesday morning. Tuesday afternoon, high temperatures around 100. In the 2 News Weather Center, I'm meteorologist Brandon Woolley.
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0: 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And now, your official 2 News weather forecast.
1: For the Muskogee and Tahlequah areas, overnight tonight we'll see mostly clear skies down into the mid-70s. On your Monday, mostly sunny with those high temperatures once again around 100. Mid-70s once again by Tuesday morning. Tuesday afternoon, high temperatures around 100. In the 2 News Weather Center, I'm meteorologist Brandon Woolley.
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0: 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And now, your official 2 News weather forecast.
1: For the Muskogee and Tahlequah areas, overnight tonight we'll see mostly clear skies down into the mid-70s. On your Monday, mostly sunny with those high temperatures once again around 100. Mid-70s once again by Tuesday morning. Tuesday afternoon, high temperatures around 100. In the 2 News Weather Center, I'm meteorologist Brandon Woolley.
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3: 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We are a part of our community. 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
1: For the Muskogee and Tahlequah areas, overnight tonight we'll see mostly clear skies down into the mid-70s. On your Monday, mostly sunny with those high temperatures once again around 100. Mid-70s once again by Tuesday morning. Tuesday afternoon, high temperatures around 100. In the 2 News Weather Center, I'm meteorologist Brandon Woolley.
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0: 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And now, your official 2 News weather forecast.
1: For the Muskogee and Tahlequah areas, overnight tonight we'll see mostly clear skies down into the mid-70s. On your Monday, mostly sunny with those high temperatures once again around 100. Mid-70s once again by Tuesday morning. Tuesday afternoon, high temperatures around 100. In the 2 News Weather Center, I'm meteorologist Brandon Woolley.
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0: 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And now, your official 2 News weather forecast.
1: For the Muskogee and Tahlequah areas, overnight tonight we'll see mostly clear skies down into the mid-70s. On your Monday, mostly sunny with those high temperatures once again around 100. Mid-70s once again by Tuesday morning. Tuesday afternoon, high temperatures around 100. In the 2 News Weather Center, I'm meteorologist Brandon Woolley.
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0: 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And now, your official 2 News weather forecast.
1: For the Muskogee and Tahlequah areas, overnight tonight we'll see mostly clear skies down into the mid-70s. On your Monday, mostly sunny with those high temperatures once again around 100. Mid-70s once again by Tuesday morning. Tuesday afternoon, high temperatures around 100. In the 2 News Weather Center, I'm meteorologist Brandon Woolley.
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0: 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And now, your official 2 News weather forecast.
1: For the Muskogee and Tahlequah areas, overnight tonight we'll see mostly clear skies down into the mid-70s. On your Monday, mostly sunny with those high temperatures once again around 100. Mid-70s once again by Tuesday morning. Tuesday afternoon, high temperatures around 100. In the 2 News Weather Center, I'm meteorologist Brandon Woolley.
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1: News. I'm Sue Guzman. Iran retaliating against the United States Sunday with new strikes on two military bases in Jordan.
2: U.S. officials tell Fox News there are no significant impacts and nearly all missiles have been intercepted. Tehran says this is in response to U.S. forces blowing up two of its launchers on Larak Island earlier today. The U.S. claims it struck after spotting IRGC members preparing to launch rockets with sea mines into the Strait of Hormuz.
1: Fox's Molly Lyon. Catastrophic flooding in Nepal and Tibet has killed at least 900, left more than 4,700 people missing. State Department says nine missing Americans have been rescued. And officials confirming one person has died. 15 others are still missing in a major flash flood event that hit the Grand Canyon Saturday. 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
1: For the Muskogee and Tahlequah areas, overnight tonight we'll see mostly clear skies down into the mid-70s. On your Monday, mostly sunny with those high temperatures once again around 100. Mid-70s once again by Tuesday morning. Tuesday afternoon, high temperatures around 100. In the 2 News Weather Center, I'm meteorologist Brandon Woolley.
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0: 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And now, your official 2 News weather forecast.
1: Another extended stretch of triple-digit heat this week. Today, we'll get into those triple digits with plenty of sunshine throughout the afternoon. Tonight, we'll cool down into the upper 70s before more of the same tomorrow, with temperatures getting close to 102 not only today, but also tomorrow here in Tulsa. From the 2 News Weather Center, I'm meteorologist Matthew Wisnett.
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1: Another extended stretch of triple-digit heat this week. Today, we'll get into those triple digits with plenty of sunshine throughout the afternoon. Tonight, we'll cool down into the upper 70s before more of the same tomorrow, with temperatures getting close to 102 not only today, but also tomorrow here in Tulsa. From the 2 News Weather Center, I'm meteorologist Matthew Wisnett.
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0: Hello, this is Dierks Bentley. No, I'm just kidding. Hey, it's Dierks Bentley. You've been saying it right.
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1: Another extended stretch of triple-digit heat this week. Today, we'll get into those triple digits with plenty of sunshine throughout the afternoon. Tonight, we'll cool down into the upper 70s before more of the same tomorrow, with temperatures getting close to 102 not only today, but also tomorrow here in Tulsa. From the 2 News Weather Center, I'm meteorologist Matthew Wisnett.
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1: Another extended stretch of triple-digit heat this week. Today, we'll get into those triple digits with plenty of sunshine throughout the afternoon. Tonight, we'll cool down into the upper 70s before more of the same tomorrow, with temperatures getting close to 102 not only today, but also tomorrow here in Tulsa. From the 2 News Weather Center, I'm meteorologist Matthew Wisnett.
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Driven up and down the coast a few times. London, Paris, paradise. But ain't got much memory of the scenes. Come to think, I missed them all. And damn, babe,

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1: Another extended stretch of triple-digit heat this week. Today, we'll get into those triple digits with plenty of sunshine throughout the afternoon. Tonight, we'll cool down into the upper 70s before more of the same tomorrow, with temperatures getting close to 102 not only today, but also tomorrow here in Tulsa. From the 2 News Weather Center, I'm meteorologist Matthew Wisnett.
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1: News, I'm Gianna Gelosi. For the first time in a month, the U.S. and Iran have traded fire, with U.S. forces hitting two Iranian rocket launchers and Iran retaliating.
2: Iran today says it attacked U.S. air bases in Jordan and in the UAE. Well, that was in retaliation for U.S. strikes yesterday. U.S. forces struck two Iranian launchers on Larak Island. Forces there were seen preparing to launch rockets with sea mines into the Strait of Hormuz.
1: It's Fox's Alex Hogan. Search teams racing to find more than a dozen missing hikers in the Grand Canyon after a flash flood tore through Bright Angel Canyon.
2: That flood destroyed trails and bridges, stranding hikers. A water pipeline was also knocked out. At least one person has died, and 60 others were able to safely evacuate. More thunderstorms and heavy rain are expected, complicating rescue efforts.
1: It's Fox's Marianne Rafferty. 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
3: News on the Radio Oklahoma News Network. I'm Trey Davis. The U.S. Justice Department's Energy and Natural Resources Division has asked the U.S. District Court for the Northern District of Oklahoma to dismiss a lawsuit seeking to stop the Inola Smelter project. The ENRD says the Federal Clean Air Act and Clean Water Act provide the appropriate mechanism to address environmental concerns brought forth by Attorney General Gettner Drummond. The filing states the project advances national and economic security by reducing the country's reliance on foreign sources of materials critical to national defense. A Legislative Office of Fiscal Transparency report of child care subsidies found current safeguards will likely prevent large-scale fraud by daycare providers in Oklahoma. House Appropriations Chair Trey Caldwell says scrutiny is a must.
4: We have to make sure we bird dog this and make sure that taxpayer dollars are being adequately spent where they need to be spent.
3: I'm Trey Davis on the Radio Oklahoma News Network.
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11: In the Treasury Department, there's an unclaimed property division, and that's basically like the lost and found bin for people's valuables in the state of Oklahoma.
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11: It could be. We have over $1 billion in the unclaimed property division, and we would really like to get that back to the people it belongs to.
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11: Big check.
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13: 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We come from different neighborhoods, different backgrounds. We have different experiences. That's why we're listening to you, digging deeper, getting answers, celebrating, giving back, and sharing your stories. Everyone deserves to be heard. 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
1: 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All right. 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
2: Another extended stretch of triple-digit heat this week. Today, we'll get into those triple digits with plenty of sunshine throughout the afternoon. Tonight, we'll cool down into the upper 70s before more of the same tomorrow, with temperatures getting close to 102 not only today, but also tomorrow here in Tulsa. From the 2 News Weather Center, I'm meteorologist Matthew Wisnett.
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1: 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I'm Casey Shepherd, back in just a moment.
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7: Well, a new effort aimed at easing regulatory hurdles for independent livestock producers is taking shape after President Donald Trump took to social media to announce directives to draft legal documents granting farmers and ranchers the right to process their own food. In a post published on his social platform, Trump addressed longstanding producer frustrations regarding market concentration among the nation's primary meat processing companies. He highlighted the dominance of the four major meat packers, stating that the foreign-owned, highly concentrated market structure has created significant hurdles for American ag producers and pledged swift action to help break up the bottleneck. The push for domestic processing reform comes at a time of heightened tension across the livestock sector regarding foreign beef import policies. Cattlemen and major producer organizations have expressed sharp frustration over recent administration proposals to suspend tariffs on foreign ground beef and allow hundreds of thousands of metric tons of imported product into the country to lower retail grocery prices. Livestock leaders argue that flooding the domestic market with subsidized foreign beef undercuts American producers, depresses live cattle markets, and directly discourages ranchers from rebuilding the nation's cow herd, which already sits at historically low numbers following years of severe drought and high input costs. The proposal outlined in the post seeks to establish legal pathways allowing cattle producers and livestock operators to process their own meat. Under current federal guidelines, including mandates under the Federal Meat Inspection Act, producers face stringent facility, labeling, and inspection standards before meat can be harvested, processed, and distributed across state lines or sold commercially to consumers. While former legal language of administrative rulemaking text has not been filed yet, attorneys have been tasked with preparing the necessary documentation. Livestock groups and industry stakeholders will be closely watching the rollout to see how the proposed directives balance federal food safety mandates, interstate commerce rules, and the on-ground feasibility for independent producers. That's our latest farm and ranch news. I'm Casey Shepherd on the Radio Oklahoma Ag Network.
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0: This is your new intern, Iris, from Metallica High School. 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
6: Another extended stretch of triple-digit heat this week. Today, we'll get into those triple digits with plenty of sunshine throughout the afternoon. Tonight, we'll cool down into the upper 70s before more of the same tomorrow, with temperatures getting close to 102 not only today, but also tomorrow here in Tulsa. From the 2 News Weather Center, I'm meteorologist Matthew Wisnett.
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11: 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Daniel Kelly, age 49, passed away Tuesday, August 18th. Funeral service is Wednesday, August 26th at 2 p.m. at the Reclover Chapel. Visitation is Tuesday, August 25th from 2 to 6 p.m. at the Reclover Funeral Home. Joseph Cummings, age 81, passed away Wednesday, August 19th. Funeral service is Friday, August 28th at 10 a.m. at the Recover Chapel. Intermittent is to follow at Bill Bat Cemetery, and visitation is Thursday, August 27th from 4 to 6 p.m. at the Recover Funeral Home. Norman Ratcliffe, age 77, passed away Wednesday, August 19th. Services are pending. Bertha Pear, age 86, passed away August 25th. Services are pending. This concludes your announcements for today.
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0: 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Pickup trucks, yeah. Back roads, and margaritas. 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
1: News. I'm Therese Crowley. Iran vows to resist a new round of U.S. Treasury sanctions and strikes out two U.S. bases in Jordan. Fox has learned no significant impact. Nearly all missiles intercepted after the U.S. struck Iranian missile batteries, preparing to launch new sea mines into the Strait of Hormuz. President Trump tells Fox Sunday Night in America.
2: We're doing a great job. The blockade has been unbelievable. The financial hits that we're giving them, we're hitting them very hard. Nobody's ever been hit like this. And they're a failing nation right now. And at the right point, we'll either win or they'll do something.
1: Monsoon season sends a torrent of mud and water through Grand Canyon's Bright Angel Canyon. 15 hikers missing, one dead. Update from Nepal, more than 4,200 missing in the glacier collapse flooding. Over 900 dead there. 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
5: News from the radio, Oklahoma News Network. I'm Ann Roberts. Tulsa County District Attorney Steve Kunzweller files two counts of first-degree murder in connection with the deadly explosion at a Sand Springs marijuana extraction facility. Ryan Bassam, the owner of the business, turned himself into authorities over the weekend for his role in the chemical-related explosion. Just 2 weeks into the job, J.W. Mobley, the newest interim Beggs police chief, has resigned. It's on the heels of the entire three-person force resigning in July. City Administrator Stephen Diamond says the town has struggled to keep a chief.
6: We just can't meet the pay, the benefits, and some of the other things that these others can.
5: Agents with the State Attorney General's office are now providing coverage 24/7. 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
7: Checking in on the Beef Checkoff. 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
10: 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This is Laura Buchel with the Cherokee County Health Services Council TSET Impact Network, and you're listening to Rise and Shine with Michi and Brendan on Lakes Country 102.1.

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4: Another extended stretch of triple-digit heat this week. Today, we'll get into those triple digits with plenty of sunshine throughout the afternoon. Tonight, we'll cool down into the upper 70s before more of the same tomorrow, with temperatures getting close to 102 not only today, but also tomorrow here in Tulsa. From the 2 News Weather Center, I'm meteorologist Matthew Wisnett.
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0: This is Rise and Shine, live from the NSU studios. 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
2: 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The Dallas Cowboys moving on from veteran wide receiver Marquez Valdes-Scantling. He had signed a one-year deal with the team back in April. They also move on from running back Jaden Blue and outside linebacker Sam Williams. They trade away lineman Nate Thomas. He goes to the Houston Texans. In baseball, the Texas Rangers beat the Brewers yesterday 7-4. Rangers lost 2 of 3 in the series. Up next, they've got a series against the A's that begins today. The St. Louis Cardinals lose to the Pittsburgh Pirates 5-4, losing 2 of 3 in the weekend series. The Cardinals are off today. They are set to return to action tomorrow, opening up a West Coast trip. They'll be in L.A. to match up against the Dodgers. 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I'm Matt Pauley with the Sports Flash on Lakes Country 102.1.
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2: Another extended stretch of triple-digit heat this week. Today, we'll get into those triple digits with plenty of sunshine throughout the afternoon. Tonight, we'll cool down into the upper 70s before more of the same tomorrow, with temperatures getting close to 102 not only today, but also tomorrow here in Tulsa. From the 2 News Weather Center, I'm meteorologist Matthew Wisnett.
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3: Gianna Gelosi. For the first time in a month, the U.S. and Iran have traded fire, with U.S. forces hitting two Iranian rocket launchers and Iran retaliating by firing at U.S. bases in Jordan.
4: Overnight, Iran launched at least eight ballistic missiles at U.S. forces in Jordan. A U.S. source familiar tells Fox News there were no significant impacts and the majority of the incoming fire was intercepted.
3: That's Fox's Trey Yanks. President Trump vowing to replenish the strategic petroleum reserve with his new Venezuelan oil deal that some experts say could shift focus off the Strait of Hormuz.
5: Well, this newly announced deal grants the U.S. the development of 17 strategic oil fields to produce 1.5 million barrels per day.
3: Fox's Alex Hogan, acting president of Venezuela, says this deal is a step towards economic recovery. 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
6: News from the Radio Oklahoma News Network. I'm Ann Roberts. America's oil reserves are at their lowest level in more than four decades. Radio Oklahoma's Ken Johnson takes a look.
7: The latest report from the U.S. Energy Information Administration shows there are 289 million barrels left as of the week ending August 21st, below the 40-year low of 346 million barrels reached in 2023 when then-President Joe Biden ordered the release of 180 million barrels of crude oil,
6: saying the Inola smelter project advances national and economic security by reducing the country's reliance on foreign sources of materials. The Justice Department Energy and Natural Resources Division filed a statement of interest in a lawsuit brought by Oklahoma Attorney General Gettner Drummond. The ENRD asked the U.S. District Court for the Northern District of Oklahoma to dismiss the lawsuit. From the Radio Oklahoma News Network, I'm Ann Roberts.
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11: It is officially 9 o'clock here on Rise and Shine, Monday morning, and my name is Michi. I'm live from the NSU studios and ready for more music. So we're going to get it started with Timothy Howell's I Don't Drink Anymore, all here on Lakes Country 102.1.

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0: Loving people and working hard. 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
1: All right, it is time for Take Me Downtown, and I have a special guest in studio with me this morning, our intern Iris. Good morning.
2: Hey, guys.
1: All right, so the first thing that we have is going to be the monthly mingle put on by the Tahlequah Area Chamber of Commerce. It's on the first Friday of every month, and it's going to be on the 4th at 8 a.m., presented by Neo Health and hosted by Work Ready Tahlequah. 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You can even be a college student going to check it out just to see what's going on. And we have the 74th National Cherokee Holiday, right? I think I messed that up just a tad, but it'll be okay.
2: Close enough. And during that, we'll have the Cherokee Artisan Marketplace, which will be taking place September 5th from 9 a.m. to 3, and the 6th at the same times.
1: Beautiful.
2: 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And you can find more info on that at thecherokeeholiday.com.
1: Hey, let's go, because that is actually coming up very soon. Mm-hmm. And then right after that is going to be the Bluegrass and Chili Festival on September 11th and 12th. So make sure you check that out in downtown Tahlequah. There's going to be the motorcycle and car show, kitty corral, festival market, food vendors, and don't forget about the chili cook-off, if I haven't mentioned it already. So go to the website at the Bluegrass and Chili Festival to see up the lineup of everybody who's performing for that weekend, because you don't want to miss out on it. And that's all we have so far for Take Me Downtown. More to come up afterwards, like the 2 News weather forecast break. More music after. 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
5: Another extended stretch of triple-digit heat this week. Today, we'll get into those triple digits with plenty of sunshine throughout the afternoon. Tonight, we'll cool down into the upper 70s before more of the same tomorrow, with temperatures getting close to 102 not only today, but also tomorrow here in Tulsa. From the 2 News Weather Center, I'm meteorologist Matthew Wisnett.
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0: Darius Rucker with Wagon Wheel. We are Rise and Shine, live from the NSU studios. I'm Michi.
1: And I'm Iris.
0: And it's time for my internet find of the day. And this is brought to you by BS&G Pawn at 1112 Muskogee Avenue. So make sure you go and get your guns, gold, turquoise, and silver, and some easy cash loans, too. They are four generations strong. All right, so there is a heartwarming story that is actually getting some online attention because a TikTok creator named Rachel, who calls herself an animal influencer, visited a shelter recently and actually asked to meet its least wanted dog. And it actually turned out to be a beautiful little pit bull named Nancy, who actually received no adoption applications. Nancy arrived after her own owner had passed away, and she was actually quite depressed. But Rachel decided she was going to visit Nancy and take her on weekly outings. She shared videos that showed a playful and affectionate dog who loves toys, kisses, and personal time at the park. She also helped work on Nancy's training to boost her chances of finding a home. And the videos gave viewers a completely different picture of a shelter dog's personality. And after weeks of attention and care, Nancy was finally adopted. And this story is also sparking conversations about pit bulls, which are disproportionately represented in animal shelters here in the U.S. But yeah,
1: that's so sweet.
0: I know, right? It just takes a little bit of TLC to bring sometimes that personality back out and shine light for those little babies. But you guys can go to a local shelter here in Tahlequah. There's actually the Humane Society of Cherokee County, I believe, that has the Saturdays and Sundays from 10 a.m. to noon available for you to go and walk a dog or play with some cats. They are going to be close to adoptable age for the cats soon, but dogs are available, I think, year-round. But yeah, I don't know. More things to come up afterwards. My country's inside track with Lon Helton and Frank Ray afterwards. We are
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6: You're the last thing in this world that I need. 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
3: Parker McCollum and his wife Hallie Ray recently welcomed their second son, rocker Tommy Light McCollum. Leading up to the birth, Parker told me that his job was mainly to stay out of the way.
7: My preparation for having another child is being on the road, and when I'm home, being outside, making sure the yard's looking good, taking care of that grass, baby. So when your wife is super pregnant, your best interest is to stay out of the way.
3: How has this one been maybe different from the first one?
7: You know, I don't know. I feel like Hallie Ray and I are a little more relaxed this time. At least you know somewhat of what to expect. You kind of have an idea. It's been 2 years since we've done the newborn thing, but at least now you know you can do it. So it's nice to have that peace of mind going into baby number two. But heck, I don't know. Little kids are wild. They're the greatest gift that life has to offer. So I can't imagine what another one's going to be like, but man, it's all so good.
3: Parker McCollum is back on the road. For his dates, it's parkermccollum.com. I'm Lon Helton, and tomorrow, Kane Brown sings with Lauren Elena on Country's Inside Track.
8: 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Even though we're one green country, our stories are very different. We come from different neighborhoods, different backgrounds. We have different experiences. 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Everyone deserves to be heard. That's 2 News Oklahoma.
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0: time for things that you need to know today, and Iris will be starting.
1: So if you're going to be at the Chili Cook-Off Festival on the weekend of the 12th, mm-hmm. you might want to check out some more festivities at the Tahlequah Art and Craft Market. It benefits the Humane Society of Cherokee County. There'll be 40 local vendors, and you can check that out from 9 a.m. to 4 p.m. in the Tahlequah Community Building.
0: Beautiful. Is there an address there?
1: That'll be 908 South College Avenue.
0: Beautiful. All right. And you can also go to Smoke in the Fort. That's going to be on the 26th, a beautiful Saturday. So your weekend can be filled with some barbecue flavor if you go there from 9 a.m. to 3 p.m. There's also going to be a team registration that you can go and sign up for. So make sure you go to, it looks like, Fort Gibson Chamber of Commerce. And they should have that registration link for you. And make sure you tell all your friends. We'll see you at Smoke in the Fort on the 26th in Fort Gibson. And I think that's all we have so far for things that you need to know today. It's kind of short for today, but coming up next will be the 2 News Weather Forecast Break. Thomas Rhett, Jordan Davis, Ain't a Bad Life, all here on
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4: Another extended stretch of triple-digit heat this week. Today, we'll get into those triple digits with plenty of sunshine throughout the afternoon. Tonight, we'll cool down into the upper 70s before more of the same tomorrow, with temperatures getting close to 102 not only today, but also tomorrow here in Tulsa. From the 2 News Weather Center, I'm meteorologist Matthew Wisnett.
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11: Fox News, I'm Therese Crowley. We're going to hit them hard after Iran launched 8 missiles at U.S. troops in Jordan.
12: President Trump told Fox News the United States will respond to the Iranian attack on U.S. forces overnight in Jordan. The president said, we're going to hit them hard. There will be a response. He indicated that all of the missiles, except one, were intercepted by U.S. air defense systems.
11: Fox's Trey Ying says the other was a miss after the U.S. struck Iran missile batteries preparing to launch new sea mines into the Strait of Hormuz. The Lindsay Clancy jury back to deliberate after a weekend at home, whether she's guilty of killing her 3 children. A flash flood in Grand Canyon's Bright Angel Canyon, 15 hikers missing, 1 dead. Chopper pilots and crews rescue 60 more. With park hotels closed, its water pipeline knocked out. 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
17: News from the Radio Oklahoma News Network. I'm Ann Roberts. State House Appropriations Chair Terry Caldwell says a report by the Legislative Office of Fiscal Transparency shows closer scrutiny over public child care subsidies than other states.
18: We are not Minnesota. We don't have that type and kind of rampant institutional fraud, but there is a lot of room for improvement.
17: The review found relatively small amounts of questionable or incorrect payments compared to the size of the overall program. A state corrections officer is recovering from blunt force trauma injuries sustained from an attack. The state corrections department says Officer Jeremy Edison was attacked from behind while checking on an inmate's welfare at the Chief James Smith Correctional Center in Lawton. The charges and prosecutions are pending. More on these stories at RadioOklahomaNews.com. From the Radio Oklahoma News Network, I'm Ann Roberts.
19: 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We don't have somebody in Los Angeles or New York telling us what to put in our newscasts. 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
22: Big check.
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24: 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It's our motivation. We are more than just Mets. We are a part of our community. Count on us to keep you and the ones you love safe. We are 2 News Oklahoma.
0: We have made it to a brand new hour here on Rise and Shine. This is Michi live from the NSU studios, and I have a special guest in studio with me this morning.
1: Hey guys, I'm Iris.
0: Iris is going to be our intern from the Tahlequah High School. She's going to be hanging out with us for just a little bit longer before she has to go on to her next adventure of the day. What's the next class?
1: Art class, actually.
0: Oh, okay. A little bit of art after country. Okay, so we're going to go into some music now with some Leanne Womack, excuse me, with I Hope You Dance, all here on
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4: Another extended stretch of triple-digit heat this week. Today, we'll get into those triple digits with plenty of sunshine throughout the afternoon. Tonight, we'll cool down into the upper 70s before more of the same tomorrow, with temperatures getting close to 102, not only today, but also tomorrow here in Tulsa. From the 2 News Weather Center, I'm meteorologist Matthew Wisnett.
0: Rise and shine. My name is Michi.
5: My name is Brendan.
0: And it's time for our Monday morning academic interview. And we have Dr. Nate Lighthizer in studio, who is the Dean of the Oklahoma College of Optometry. Good morning.
6: Good morning. Thanks for having me.
5: I guess they could call you Dean, but you said they call you Dr. Nate down at the center.
6: Dr. Nate. I prefer, you know, because you have your students, you know, if I'm Dr. Lighthizer, I don't want to be Dr. Lighthizer 15 years after they graduate. So I'm like, call me Nate. Call me Dr. Nate.
5: Right. So, you create that familiarity right now.
6: Yeah.
5: Very cool. I bet you have really good bedside manner, too.
6: I try to. I think that's what it's all about, is relationships, just getting to know a patient and having a good time. The joke of in our kind of our friend group is we used to have a friend that he said, you know, I bet your wife's bedside manner is much better than yours, Nate. So the running joke is I have a horrible bedside manner, but I'd like to think with patients, yeah, you got to have a good bedside manner.
5: Well, I think we've talked about it a little bit off mic, Michelle and I, that all of us in our places of occupation, we give each other permission to play that role and put somebody else in a comfortable spot. So that bedside manner, making somebody feel like they're in safe hands, is so important.
6: Yep.
5: And not only are you dealing with patients, you're dealing with students, which is a whole nother relationship set. How is the new building aiding in that? What's that like?
6: Man, it's been awesome. You know, we are now, hard to believe, a little over a year into the new building, and it's not, like I said, knock on wood, it has went really, really well. It's so wonderful to have a space that we designed to run an eye clinic, to run an optometry program, instead of retrofitting your program, you know, just make it work in this older building that was designed 90 years ago.
0: Right.
6: It has allowed us to see more patients. It has allowed us to have new clinics.
5: Right.
6: We've got a new aesthetics clinic. We just had a brand new eczema laser installed. You've heard of LASIK or PRK.
0: Yeah.
6: Last week, it's the only eczema laser in Tahlequah. So now if patients are interested in getting a refractive surgery evaluation,
5: wow,
6: they go, man, I'm tired of my glasses, I'm tired of my contact lenses, come on in and see us and we'll do a refractive surgery evaluation. Maybe you'll be a candidate, maybe you won't.
5: Right.
6: But at least we have the laser in clinic to do refractive surgery. It's actually donated by one of our alumni. This thing is like $500,000
0: that
6: brand new, and
0: awesome.
6: One of our alumni donated it. Awesome.
5: Very cool. Of the optometry school, I assume.
6: Yes, alumni of the optometry school. She graduated, Dr. Dawn Holstead. She graduated back in the 90s, and we just were so very thankful. She's just a wonderful person. Our students go to do externships with her and just wanted to gift the new building a brand new laser. So.
0: Wow.
5: So how long was this in the works, getting the building built and all that?
6: I always say this started in about 2016. We went to the Southern College of Optometry in Memphis. We went to Houston. We went to two or three different colleges and said, you know, what's the best features of these different programs, and we want to incorporate that. So really that was kind of our brainstorming and finding the features that we liked. And then we started designing a building in 2017 to 2019. Mm-hmm. Obviously, the world shut down in 2020 for about a year.
0: Yep.
6: And then
5: what?
6: Yeah. And if you didn't hear about that.
5: I forgot.
6: And then we really, it's like, all right, fundraising in 2021 and 2022.
0: Yeah.
6: We got the funding. 2023 broke ground. 2-year project.
5: So a year into the building, what's your favorite thing that you didn't see coming for you?
6: Man, well, the favorite thing that I didn't see coming is the camaraderie with our faculty and our students. There's just an energy that you get when you've got a brand new facility.
5: Yeah, because you're kind of all discovering it together.
6: We are, and we're all together. Our faculty used to be spread over four different buildings. Well, now we're on the third floor in one big square, so there's more interaction, more camaraderie. There's just an excitement and an energy when you're in a new building, and it's working really well.
5: That's really, really cool. You said a word in there that I want to catch up on. What is an externship?
6: So our students, obviously, it's a four-year optometry program. Mm-hmm. After undergrad, they enter then 4 years of optometry school, just like dental school or medical school. Well, the early part of the program, you're in the classroom mostly, right? You're learning anatomy and eye disease. Once you get to your third and fourth year, that's the bulk of now you're learning how to be a doctor in terms of clinical stuff, seeing patients. During their fourth year in the spring, they go on an externship. So they will go out to the Muskogee VA or the Fayetteville, Arkansas VA or in Tulsa or Oklahoma City. And for 8 weeks, they're in a clinic. Mm. And they've learned, you know, a lot what they can from us. Let's go get a different perspective at a VA hospital, at an IHS, at a private practice clinic. So they do an 8-week externship, either January through March. Half of them go away the fourth years, then half of them come back, and then they switch. So it's an 8-week private kind of new clinical experience for them.
0: Yeah, and it dips their toes in the water of those real-life experiences, too. I mean, getting to go and see what it's like for people over there in those areas that you're not used to, you know?
6: Yep. It may confirm their interest going, I want to run my own business. That's what I want to do. Or, man, I love serving the veterans. I want to work at a VA hospital.
0: Yes.
6: Things like that.
0: Yeah. Or if the kiddos, you know, that happen to be in pediatrics.
6: Pediatrics, exactly right.
0: All right, that was Dr. Nate Lighthizer, who's the Dean of the College of Optometry over at NSU. Make sure that you guys go and check it out, all the program and all that different stuff. The website is nsuok.edu, and we'll see you in green.
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0: Riley Green would change my mind. This is Rise and Shine, live from the NSU studios. I'm Michi, and it's time for some concert calendar business. So this is brought to you by Kroner & Bear at 200 North Muskogee Avenue. They have food, live music, and outdoor patios with fire pits. Usually on Tuesday nights, it will be open mic night with Larry Hewitt there starting at 7 o'clock. And coming up on the calendar is on September 15th. We'll have Kyle Garrett in the at Kroner & Bear. Looks like he'll be performing right before that open mic. And then a little bit later down the pike, we have September 22nd. Miss Aubrey Lynn will also be down here at Kroner performing right before that open mic with Larry Hewitt. Then Thursday is DJ Sean Solo doing music bingo or trivia. They also have the Fridays and Saturday shows from 8 p.m. to 11. So make sure you go and check it out this weekend. There is also going to be some live music at the deck at the Cookson Village at 19725 West Cookson Bend Road. And it looks like on the 4th of September, Brett and Terry are performing. The 5th will be the Brooke White Band. And then a little bit later is September 10th, Tequila Kim. And don't forget about the Cherokee National Holiday that's taking place from the 4th through the 6th of this month right here in Tahlequah. All you need to do is go to their website at thecherokeeholiday.com. And then a little bit later will be the Bluegrass and Chili Festival that's happening on the 11th and 12th of this month as well, the very next weekend. You're going to have lots of really good live music. Ricky Skaggs, Kentucky Thunder, Rhonda Vincent, The Rage, and East Nash Grass. Excuse me, I had to make sure that was pronounced correctly. And then the very last thing that I'm going to mention today is September 19th. After all of that festivity, there's still going to be more with Thomas Rhett and Zach John King and Emily Ann Roberts performing at the BOK Center. That's at 7:30 starting, and it's going to be happening, of course, like I just said, at the BOK Center. So go have fun in some downtown Tulsa scene. Don't forget that we do have more things that are going to come after the concert calendar break. Looks like Highway Robbery with some Oklahoma Boys, Jason Scott, and the High Heat on Lakes Country 102.1.
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3: 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Even though we're one green country, our stories are very different. We come from different neighborhoods, different backgrounds. We have different experiences. 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Everyone deserves to be heard. 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
0: And I'm Michi. We're here to tell you, you should go check out our Facebook page.
4: That's right. 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
0: Yeah, like Silver Dollar City.
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0: This is your new intern, Iris, from Metallica High School. 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

0: Miss Caitlin Butts with Never Really Mine. We are Rise and Shine live from the NSU studios. My name is Michi, and it is time for us to be saying goodbye, farewell, and I hope you have a great one. So I do want to say thank you to Iris for coming in this morning. Of course, she's our intern from the Tahlequah High School. I hope you have a great rest of your day, girlfriend. And of course, you guys should go head out to the Whirling Dervish on the, I believe it's technically called the northeast side of town. Please correct me if I'm wrong, but I know it is on Downing past Riverside Liquor. I meant to say past the hospital by Riverside Liquor. If everybody knows the location, they knew what I was talking about. But make sure you go and check out the multitude of different food trucks that they have there, whether it is the Crab Sensation, Sizzle and Sweet, which is one of their newer ones, Stupefying Cones, Jones and More, or Frickin' Chicken. You guys can go check out all of the different options that they have there. And I know they like to change it up sometimes, so go check it out for me. All right, so coming up next will be Christian with the two news. Christian with the midday from 10 all the way until 2. Then we have TJ Wicks, who will be there from 2 all the way till 7. And now it is time for the two news weather forecast break. All right, guys, I hope you have a great rest of your day, and we will see you in the morning.
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3: Another extended stretch of triple-digit heat this week. Today, we'll get into those triple digits with plenty of sunshine throughout the afternoon. Tonight, we'll cool down into the upper 70s before more of the same tomorrow, with temperatures getting close to 102 not only today, but also tomorrow here in Tulsa. From the 2 News Weather Center, I'm meteorologist Matthew Wisnett.
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0: community, more good things will happen to the town we live in. And that's pretty important. 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
1: News. I'm Gianna Gelosi. President Trump promising retaliation after the U.S. and Iran exchanged attacks. The U.S. bombarded Iranian troops preparing to launch rockets into the Strait of Hormuz. Iran then fired at air bases.
2: President Trump told Fox News there will be a U.S. response to the Iranian attack on U.S. forces overnight in Jordan. The president said we're going to hit them hard. There will be a response.
1: As Fox's Trey Yanks, the search continues for thousands of people still missing after catastrophic flooding in Nepal and China.
3: At least 900 people have died and more than 4,700 are still missing. Dozens of Americans are included in the nearly 600 foreign nationals reported as missing following the mudslide. A State Department spokesman said on Sunday that 9 Americans have been evacuated, but that there are about 85 Americans unaccounted for.
1: That's Fox's Tanya J. Powers. 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
8: News from the Radio Oklahoma News Network. I'm Ann Roberts. State House Appropriations Chair Trey Caldwell says a report by the Legislative Office of Fiscal Transparency shows closer scrutiny over public child care subsidies than other states.
9: We are not Minnesota. We don't have that type and kind of rampant institutional fraud, but there is a lot of room for improvement.
8: The review found relatively small amounts of questionable or incorrect payments compared to the size of the overall program. A state corrections officer is recovering from blunt force trauma injuries sustained from an attack. The state corrections department says Officer Jeremy Edison was attacked from behind while checking on an inmate's welfare at the Chief James Smith Correctional Center in Lawton. The charges and prosecutions are pending. More on these stories at RadioOklahomaNews.com. From the Radio Oklahoma News Network, I'm Ann Roberts.
10: 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We don't have somebody in Los Angeles or New York telling us what to put in our newscasts. 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
12: So you said there's an unclaimed property program in Oklahoma. 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
12: Yeah, it's a lot of money.
13: It's a big check.
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16: It's time for KEOK Middays. My name is Christian, and I'm your host every day from 10 to 2. I know you're here for Red Dirt and Country Hits because that's exactly what's coming up right now. At the top of every hour is always five songs in a row, and included will be Ghost of Hill County, Kylie Fry, Ashley Cook, and Ricochet. 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

0: That was Love is Stronger Than Pride by Ricochet. You've been listening to KEOK Middays. Keep it tuned here for a few minutes while we go on our first break. Then I'll be right back with Jamie Johnson, My Way to You, followed by Shane Pons, Charlie Crockett, and Bells. So don't touch your dial. It's already tuned to Lakes Country 102.1. 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
2: Another extended stretch of triple-digit heat this week. Today, we'll get into those triple digits with plenty of sunshine throughout the afternoon. Tonight, we'll cool down into the upper 70s before more of the same tomorrow, with temperatures getting close to 102, not only today, but also tomorrow here in Tulsa. From the 2 News Weather Center, I'm meteorologist Matthew Wisnett.
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0: this week. Today we'll get into those triple digits with plenty of sunshine throughout the afternoon. Tonight we'll cool down into the upper 70s before more of the same tomorrow with temperatures getting close to 102 not only today but also tomorrow here in Tulsa. From the 2 News Weather Center, I'm meteorologist Matthew Wisnett.
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3: Fox News, I'm Therese Crowley. President Trump tells Fox there will be retaliation. We're going to hit them hard. After Iran launched 8 missiles at U.S. troops in Jordan, when the U.S. struck Iran missile batteries preparing to launch new sea mines into the Strait of Hormuz. Flash flood in the Grand Canyon, 15 hikers missing, 1 dead, 62 rescued.
4: The Park Service deserves a lot of credit for seeing this develop and getting those hikers to higher ground about 20 minutes before the flash flood hit. Now, eyewitnesses say they heard what sounded like a locomotive. Then they saw a wall of water, mud, and rocks rushing down Bright Angel Creek, wiping out bridges, trailers, tents, and cabins at the Phantom Ranch campground.
3: Fox's William Lajeunesse. The Transportation Department shuts down 110 trucking schools for fraudulent driver training of thousands who can't speak English. 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
5: News of the Radio Oklahoma News Network. I'm Ken Johnson. The state of Oklahoma ranks high for a homegrown, college-educated workforce. Radio Oklahoma's Ann Roberts with more.
6: According to a new report from the nonprofit Strata Education Foundation, 55% of Oklahoma's workforce is homegrown, and two-thirds of the state's college-educated workforce graduated high school and college in the state.
5: Tulsa County District Attorney Steve Kunzweiler files 2 counts of first-degree murder in connection with a deadly explosion at a Sand Springs marijuana extraction facility. Ryan Bassam, the owner of the business, turned himself in to authorities over the weekend. An Alva police officer and his wife are in custody after allegedly exploiting an 82-year-old man. 28-year-old Andrew McVicker and his 24-year-old wife, Abigail, moved into the man's home and then began removing money from the man's bank accounts. Radio Oklahoma News Network, I'm Ken Johnson.
7: I was live streaming makeup tips when my internet went down. 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
2: 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Coming up right now is David Lewis with Floorboard Full of Roses. Then it'll be Amanda Kate Ferris, Scotty McCreary, Old Dominion, and Lori Morgan. 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
2: Another extended stretch of triple-digit heat this week. Today, we'll get into those triple digits with plenty of sunshine throughout the afternoon. Tonight, we'll cool down into the upper 70s before more of the same tomorrow, with temperatures getting close to 102 not only today, but also tomorrow here in Tulsa. From the 2 News Weather Center, I'm meteorologist Matthew Wisnett.
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8: Welcome back to KEOK Middays. I have plenty of songs lined up for you guys, so get ready for Travis Tritt, Nothing Short of Dying. Then he's followed by Tori Martin, Brian Mars, and Jordan Davis to end the song block. But that's not the only thing I have in store for you. After the music is the Country News Now segment. So if you want to know anything about your favorite artist or their new debut albums, then you're going to want to keep it here on Lakes Country 102.1.

0: When it comes to news, we're first in country. Country News Now. We remember Dolly Parton as the true inspiration she always was and always will be.
1: You don't ever know how it's going to be when you grow older. And so I'm glad that I'm an inspiration. People say, what advice would you give? I said, I don't give advice. I just give information, living by example, and teaching by example, I guess, is better than anything. But it's a great honor, and I'm glad that I've been helpful.
0: I'm Lisa Manning for Country News Now.
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0: That was Day Drinking by AJ Vallejo. Coming up next is a quick break with a word from our sponsors, but it'll also have your 2 News weather forecast. Stay here to know how hot it's going to get this week, and then right after is going to be Zach Topp, South of Sanity, followed by Casey Musgraves, Cody Jinks, and Eric Church. 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
3: Another extended stretch of triple-digit heat this week. Today, we'll get into those triple digits with plenty of sunshine throughout the afternoon. Tonight, we'll cool down into the upper 70s before more of the same tomorrow, with temperatures getting close to 102, not only today, but

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1: News. I'm Gianna Gelosi. It is day three of jury deliberations in the Lindsey Clancy murder trial.
2: To this point, the only question they've had is a request to review physical evidence in the form of prescription pills belonging to Lindsey Clancy and the bloody knife used in her suicide attempt. The jury is trying to determine if she had control of her actions when she strangled and killed her three young children. The jury consists of nine women and three men with six alternates, and the judge did not sequester them over the weekend.
1: Fox's Nate Foy, U.S. Users of Google Maps going to notice a different name for Lake Ontario following an order by President Trump.
3: The order changing Lake Ontario to Lake America followed an escalating trade war with Canada. Google says people using maps in the U.S. will see Lake America, while those in Canada will continue to see Lake Ontario, and those outside the U.S. and Canada will see both names.
1: Fox's Tanya J. Powers, America's listening to Fox News.
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6: News of the Radio Oklahoma News Network, I'm Ken Johnson. With manufacturing optimism at its highest level since 1983, Oklahoma Manufacturing CEO Roger Kelly says automation and AI are not replacing the state's workforce.
7: What we found over the time is adding that functionality is actually, they're not losing employees, they're actually adding employees, as statistics show.
6: Kelly says companies are investing more capital to expand facilities just to keep up with sales. A major step to improve response time for the Rural Wellness Anadarko Hospital. A helicopter base is being constructed to provide fuel and living quarters for doctors and pilots. 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
12: 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Everyone deserves to be heard. 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
13: Hello and welcome back to KEOK Middays. It's 12 o'clock, putting us halfway through the show and the day, but it's also putting us within a new hour, so that means five songs in a row are coming up right now. Stay here if you're a fan of Josh Abbott Band, Pat Green, George Burge, or Brad Paisley, because they're all the artists upcoming in my list. But our song going first is That's What Cowboys Do by Curtis Grimes. 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

0: That was Brad Paisley with Riverbank. Up next, we're going on a small break. Included is your 2 News weather forecast and a word from our local sponsors. 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Then Canteen and the Penny Pickers, Bubba Wesley, and Russell Dickerson are following him up. So if you love Red Dirt and Country Hits, you found the best station around, Lakes Country 102.1.
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3: Another extended stretch of triple-digit heat this week. Today, we'll get into those triple digits with plenty of sunshine throughout the afternoon. Tonight, we'll cool down into the upper 70s before more of the same tomorrow with temperatures getting close to 102 not only today, but also tomorrow here in Tulsa. From the 2 News Weather Center, I'm meteorologist Matthew Wisnett.
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0: Dickerson. He was also the end of our song block, but coming up next is a KEOK Sports Flash. 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
1: 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Oklahoma State football, they'll open up their season on Saturday when they go on the road to take on Tulsa. The captains for this year have been announced as Drew Mestemaker, also Lockie Potsabon, Quentin Hammonds, Caleb Hawkins, Jacob Sexton, Ethan Wasloski, and Jaleel Johnson will be the captains for the team. Oklahoma football, they'll begin their season one day earlier when they are at home, set to take on UTEP. Dallas Cowboys football, they wrapped up the preseason on Friday night, losing to the Saints 27-24. They will open up their regular season on September 13th when they are set to match up against the Giants. Bundle auto and home, renters, or condo insurance and save with Progressive. I'm Matt Pauley with the Sports Flash on Lakes Country 102.1.
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1: News. I'm Therese Crowley. Transportation Secretary Sean Duffy shuts down 110 trucking schools for fraudulent driver training and 5,000 violations.
2: A number of American families whose lives have been ruined. They've lost a loved one, or a loved one has been injured by a commercial driver who should have never had a commercial driver's license.
1: Duffy declares you have to speak English to operate a commercial motor vehicle. It's been on the books for decades. President Trump tells Fox, we're going to hit them hard. After Iran attacked U.S. troops in Jordan, 8 missiles mostly intercepted. The U.S. struck Iran missile batteries looking to launch more sea mines into the Strait of Hormuz. An helicopter crew scanning the Grand Canyon for hikers missing in monsoon flash floods that swept Bright Angel Canyon, now 2 dead. Some 15 hikers missing, 62 rescued. 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
3: News of the Radio Oklahoma News Network. I'm Ken Johnson. IMSA issues a medical heat alert because more than 5 people have been treated due to heat-related illness calls in Oklahoma City. Prevention tips include people need to be hydrated before you actually need it. DeWar Public Schools closing today following an online threat Sunday evening. This after threats were also received by 5 other school districts across the state. Little Axe, McLeod, Dale, Bethel, and Prague schools all received the same threat. The owner of the Sand Springs marijuana extraction facility is now facing 2 counts of first-degree murder. Ryan Bassam turned himself in on Sunday after a warrant was issued for his arrest. An explosion at the facility last week killed 2 people and damaged 25 other businesses. Radio Oklahoma News Network, I'm Ken Johnson.
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11: 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You're now back listening to KEOK Middays. Don't touch that dial. There's another 5 songs in a row coming up for this 1 o'clock hour. Starting first is Timothy Howell's I Don't Drink Anymore. Then it's Dylan Gossett, Tim McGraw, Bailey Zimmerman, and finally Billy Currington. 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
1: 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And now, your official 2 News weather forecast.
2: Mostly sunny and hot with another day of triple-digit temperatures. Some of us in a heat advisory with heat index values around 105 this afternoon. Dropping through the 80s overnight and into the upper 70s to begin our Tuesday morning. Another day with highs at or above 100 degrees with mostly clear skies. More of the same heading through the rest of midweek. In the 2 News Weather Center, I'm meteorologist Mike Grogan.
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0: 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Pryor, Oklahoma turns all the way up. 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

0: That was The Great Divide with Hard Time Moving On. Thank you for joining me on this Monday morning, because it's about time to end KEOK Midday. It's getting close to 2 o'clock, but there's still plenty of time for more music. Stay tuned for our quick break in the 2 News weather forecast. Then to help you move on from the show, I've got 4 more songs, starting with Taylor Swift, I Knew It, I Knew You, followed by Chuck Weimer, Tori Martin, and finally, Down Home by Jimmy Allen will finish off the show. Then keep it tuned here, because TJ Wicks is going to be taking over with even more Red Dirt and Country hits. And that's all going to be on Lakes Country 102.1.
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3: Mostly sunny and hot with another day of triple-digit temperatures. Some of us in a heat advisory with heat index values around 105 this afternoon, dropping through the 80s overnight and into the upper 70s to begin our Tuesday morning. Another day with highs at or above 100 degrees with mostly clear skies. More of the same heading through the rest of midweek. In the 2 News Weather Center, I'm meteorologist Mike Grogan.
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0: News. I'm John Saucier, hearing from Vice President J.D. Vance, who weighs in on the strength of the U.S. military today. This is the U.S. and Iran are training strikes for the first time in weeks.
6: I think that we're in a position, the United States, where as strong as we have ever been, we're only going to get stronger under the president's leadership. We certainly saw under the Biden administration that the military was underinvested in and under-resourced. We're fixing that every day.
0: The U.S. military reportedly going after our Iranian sites that were trying to lay mines in the Strait of Hormuz. Less than 2 months until the midterms, more progressive candidates continuing to call for Immigration and Customs Enforcement Agency to be abolished. Homeland Security Secretary Mark Wayne Mullen on Fox.
7: We make over 2,600 arrests a day on these illegals, and overwhelmingly, the majority of them, Brian, are criminals. They're thugs.
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15: News from the Radio Oklahoma News Network. I'm David McCollum. The state of Oklahoma ranks high for homegrown college-educated workforce. Radio Oklahoma's Ann Roberts reports.
16: According to a new report from the nonprofit Strata Education Foundation, 55% of Oklahoma's workforce is homegrown, and two-thirds of the state's college-educated workforce graduated high school and college in the state. While the state ranked high on the list of homegrown college-educated workers, just 5% come to Oklahoma for college and stay to work.
15: A groundbreaking for a new terminal building at the Okmulgee Airport. Along with the new terminal, work will include a new asphalt parking lot, sidewalks, ADA accessible upgrades, better lighting, utility connections, drainage improvements, new fencing, and a motorized gate. The project totals more than $2.5 million funded through federal grant money, state funding, and matching dollars from the city of Okmulgee. More on these stories at ReadyOklahomaNews.com. For the Radio Oklahoma News Network, I'm David McCollum.
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19: At 2 News Oklahoma, your stories are what matter most. 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
20: 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We're going to kick off the overdrive today with five straight songs headed your way from Delaney Ant, Scotty McCreery, Vincent Mason, and Randy Houser. But first up, it's You by Roses and Weeds right here on Lakes Country 102.1.

0: Like a Cowboy by Randy Houser. Hey, y'all, this is TJ Wicks. You're listening to Lakes Country 102.1. Hope you guys are having a great Monday afternoon out there. We've got some Gary Allen, Sandy June, Hayden Haddock, and Kelsey Ballerini headed your way. So keep it right here on the Overdrive here on Lakes Country 102.1.
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3: Mostly sunny and hot with another day of triple-digit temperatures. Some of us in a heat advisory with heat index values around 105 this afternoon, dropping through the 80s overnight and into the upper 70s to begin our Tuesday morning. Another day with highs at or above 100 degrees with mostly clear skies. More of the same heading through the rest of midweek. In the 2 News Weather Center, I'm meteorologist Mike Rogan.
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0: 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Hey y'all, this is TJ Wicks. You're listening to Lakes Country 102.1. We're playing the best red dirt and country music we can around here. We got some Jason Scott in the High Heat, Travis Denning, and Laney Butler coming your way. So don't you go anywhere. Keep it right here on Lakes Country 102.1.
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0: City Cowgirl by Lainey Butler. Hey, y'all, this is TJ Wicks. You're listening to Lakes Country 102.1. We've got some great music headed your way here on a Monday afternoon. We've got Jason Aldean, the Turnpike Troubadours, Josh Abbott Band, and I've got some time. I'll throw in some Luke Bryan in there for you, so don't you go anywhere. Keep it right here on Lakes Country 102.1.
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0: Fox News, I'm Jack Callahan. The federal government orders hundreds of truck driving schools shut down for fraudulent driver training practices. Transportation Secretary Sean Duffy.
3: A number of American families whose lives have been ruined. They've lost a loved one, or a loved one has been injured by a commercial driver who should have never had a commercial driver's license.
0: Secretary Duffy says you have to speak English to operate a commercial motor vehicle in the U.S. President Trump says Iran will pay for firing missiles toward American troops in Jordan.
4: The president said, we're going to hit them hard. There will be a response.
0: Those Iranian missiles were fired in response to the U.S. taking out rocket launchers trying to put mines into the Strait of Hormuz. The Iranian missiles were intercepted. The search continues in the Grand Canyon for more than 24 hikers still missing after weekend flash flooding. 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
12: News from the Radio Oklahoma News Network. I'm David McCollum. A recent House study looked at the need for Oklahomans to improve their use and access to primary care providers. OU College of Medicine Executive Dean Dr. John Zubialdi told legislators Oklahoma preventative care is well below the national average.
13: Broad-based primary care that incorporates advanced primary care has the best chance for helping to change this equation in our state.
12: He recommends creating teams to provide primary care, especially in rural areas, to reduce the state's health outcomes compared to costs. The governor orders flags on state property lowered to half staff in honor of Officer David Taylor. The U.S. Fish and Wildlife Service officer died while helping evacuate residents threatened by the Railroad South fire near Indiahoma. Flags will be flown at half staff from Tuesday morning to sunset on Friday. More on these stories at RadioOklahomaNews.com. For the Radio Oklahoma News Network, I'm David McCollum.
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22: 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It's our motivation. 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We are a part of our community. 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We are 2 News Oklahoma.
1: Well, hey, y'all, it's the top of another hour here on the Overdrive, which means we've got 5 straight songs headed your way from Steve Anthony, William Beckman, Josh Ross, and Ricochet. But first up is High Noon by Jenna Paulette right here on Lakes Country 102.1.

0: Seven Bridges Road by Ricochet. Hey, y'all, this is TJ Wicks, and I was just thinking, man, it's about to be my favorite time of year, fall. We've got right around the corner, we've got college football, and, you know, the temperature may start going down. Anyway, we got some Jason Bone and the Stragglers, William Clark Green, Jake Bush, and James Barker band headed your way. So don't you go anywhere. Keep it right here on Lakes Country 102.1.
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3: Mostly sunny and hot with another day of triple-digit temperatures. Some of us in a heat advisory with heat index values around 105 this afternoon. Dropping through the 80s overnight and into the upper 70s to begin our Tuesday morning. Another day with highs at or above 100 degrees with mostly clear skies. More of the same heading through the rest of midweek. In the 2 News Weather Center, I'm meteorologist Mike Grogan.
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0: After Dark by James Barker Band. Hey y'all, this is TJ Wicks. 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Up next, we got Aaron Loy, Eric Paisley, and Caleb Sutton headed your way. So don't you go anywhere. 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Keep it right here on Lakes Country 102.1.
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0: Caleb Sutton. That man has been tearing up the highways and byways on the Red Dirt Trail. Hopefully you guys could catch a show anytime he's close by. We've got Willie Nelson, Sundance Head, Jordan Rayner, and Parker McCollum, if I've got the time, here on Licks Country 102.1.
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5: Mostly sunny and hot with another day of triple-digit temperatures. Some of us in a heat advisory with heat index values around 105 this afternoon, dropping through the 80s overnight and into the upper 70s to begin our Tuesday morning. Another day with highs at or above 100 degrees with mostly clear skies. More of the same heading through the rest of midweek. In the 2 News Weather Center, I'm meteorologist Mike Grogan.
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1: News. I'm John Saucier. President Trump announcing new drug pricing agreements with nearly a dozen pharmaceutical companies in the White House under his administration's most favored nation drug strategy, a way for the U.S. to align American prices with lower prices offered in other countries.
2: Nine new pharmaceutical companies are committing to deliver their lowest drug prices for American patients.
1: Under the president at the White House, the Vice President J.D. Vance in Detroit today, he told reporters the Biden administration made it more difficult for the states to impose English language requirements for truckers.
3: I don't know about you, but with my kids driving around, I don't want a person who can't even read the road signs to have a CDL in the United States of America. It's basic common sense.
1: The Department of Transportation making efforts to force states to give up issuing commercial driver's licenses to people who enter the country illegally. 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
9: News from the Radio Oklahoma News Network. I'm David McCollum. A waterline break means Chickasha High School students have the rest of Monday off. Repairs to the waterline are expected to be completed sometime this afternoon, and classes should be able to resume Tuesday. A burglary call at a Love County marijuana grow results in an arrest. Conroe Vernon allegedly drew a gun on officers when they found him attempting to steal copper, prompting an officer to fire a shot at the suspect, which missed. Vernon then threw his gun to the ground and was taken into custody. The gun Vernon pulled was stolen out of Texas, and he is a convicted felon. Since the start of summer, Oklahoma has experienced 32 days of temperatures at 100 degrees or more, mostly in August. The wildfire threat continues across the state, especially west of I-35. More on these stories at RadioOklahomaNews.com. For the Radio Oklahoma News Network, I'm David McCollum.
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15: Hey, y'all, this is TJ Wicks. Hope you guys are having a great late afternoon here. I've got some Cody Widener, Haley Witters, Kenny Chesney, and David Nail to make it better. But first up is Floorboard Full of Roses by David Lewis right here on Lakes Country 102.1.

0: Let It Rain by David Nail. Hey, y'all, this is TJ Wicks. You're listening to Lakes Country 102.1. We got some Parma Lee, Jamestown Revival, Star Diaz Land, and if I've got the time, I'll throw in some Chris Young here on this next song block here on Lakes Country 102.1.
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3: Mostly sunny and hot with another day of triple-digit temperatures. Some of us in a heat advisory with heat index values around 105 this afternoon. Dropping through the 80s overnight and into the upper 70s to begin our Tuesday morning. Another day with highs at or above 100 degrees with mostly clear skies. More of the same heading through the rest of midweek. In the 2 News Weather Center, I'm meteorologist Mike Grogan.
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0: Till the Last One Dies by Chris Young. Hey, y'all, this is TJ Wicks. You're listening to Lakes Country 102.1 here on the Overdrive. We've got Tyce Delg, Josh Abbott Band, and John Swatner headed your way. 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
2: It was a huge night in Daytona on Saturday as Ryan Preece picked up his first career victory, a walk-off win that got him into the chase.
3: I watched the movie The Replacements. At the end, he said, winners want the ball, so give me the ball.
2: Hi, my name is Brad Gillie, and welcome to Texas Motor Speedway's Total Access Today. For the past 12 seasons, if a driver won a race during the regular season, it was an automatic bid to the playoffs. Well, the playoffs are gone this year, and the chase has returned to NASCAR. Also gone, win and you're in. That didn't matter to Ryan Preece on Saturday night at Daytona as he went into the race 31 points behind Shane Van Gisbergen. Now, the maximum points a driver can earn over another in a single race is 75, and that would assume they won the opening two stages of the race itself, and had the fastest lap. Well, Van Gisbergen won the first stage of the race, and that made it even more difficult for Preece. And in the final overtime restart, it was going to take a trip to victory lane for Preece to make up those points. He did that. And now Ryan Preece is one of the 16 drivers who will contend for the championship.
3: We were locked in, man. There's just no ifs, ands, or buts. It was 100% about doing nothing other than putting ourselves in position. And if we wrecked for the lead, we wrecked for the lead. But if I rode around in 30th and didn't have a chance to win, I'd be mad at myself right now.
2: NASCAR returns in 2027. 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
4: 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We remember Dolly Parton as the true inspiration she always was and always will be.
5: 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But it's a great honor, and I'm glad that I've been helpful.
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0: Stars and Stripes by John Swatner. Hey, y'all, this is TJ Wicks. You're listening to Lakes Country 102.1. Up ahead, we've got some John Party, Casey Musgraves, Kylie Fry, and I've got some Green River Ordinance if I've got the time to end off the hour here on Lakes Country 102.1.
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3: Mostly sunny and hot with another day of triple-digit temperatures. Some of us in a heat advisory with heat index values around 105 this afternoon. Dropping through the 80s overnight and into the upper 70s to begin our Tuesday morning. Another day with highs at or above 100 degrees with mostly clear skies. More of the same heading through the rest of midweek. In the 2 News Weather Center, I'm meteorologist Mike Grogan.
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3: Fox News, I'm Tom Rigotti. Still no verdict in the Massachusetts trial of Lindsay Clancy, charged with murdering her three young children. Fox's Brian Yenis is in Plymouth.
4: This jury will be back tomorrow at 9 a.m. for day four of deliberations. The only real interesting thing today, at least you can say, is that, well, there was no note. No question from this jury. In fact, this jury has only had one note over these last 3 days.
3: Defense claims Clancy was suffering from postpartum psychosis and is not criminally responsible. Iran is again launching strikes as the conflict in the Middle East carries on. President Trump this afternoon at the White House.
5: They're a failed nation. They've got 350% inflation. They have no currency. They're not paying their soldiers. Their leaders are largely dead.
3: The president insists the Strait of Hormuz remains under U.S. control, but Iran disputes that. 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
6: News on the Radio Oklahoma News Network. I'm Trey Davis. A move by the Trump administration this week to reduce meat prices by removing regulations on small processors isn't an easy fix. Michael Kelsey with the Oklahoma Cattlemen's Association says there's a better solution.
7: If he wants to impact costs for us and certainly costs for consumers, then we would suggest focusing on fuel price.
6: Kelsey says farm to market has many variables, and the greatest expense for ranchers and consumers alike is the cost of diesel. Today, ranchers only earn about 14 cents on every dollar of profit from product sales. Social media threats have administrators at Henrietta, Beggs, Drumright, Shawnee, McLeod, Bethel, Dale, and North Rock Creek taking precautions while keeping students in class. Dewar closed Monday. Claremore High School implemented a two-hour lockdown following what authorities call a swatting incident. The OSBI has not been asked to look into the spate of threats against schools statewide. I'm Trey Davis on the Radio Oklahoma News Network.
0: 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The OCA represents some 5,000 Oklahoma ranching families. 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
13: Well, hey, y'all, it's the top of the 5 o'clock hour, which means we got five straight songs to help you end off your work day. We've got Tristan Robertson, Jordan Davis, Gavin Adcock, and Clint Black. But first up is That's What Cowboys Do by Curtis Grimes right here on Lakes Country 102.1.

0: Nobody's Home by Clint Black. Hey y'all, this is TJ Wicks and you're listening to the Overdrive here on Lakes Country 102.1. We got Brett Aldridge, Robert Ross, Keith Urban, and Luke Combs headed your way right here on Lakes Country 102.1.
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2: 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And now, your official 2 News weather forecast.
3: No signs of the heat breaking as we go through the remainder of the weekend to start out September. We'll see morning lows mid to upper 70s on Tuesday morning. Afternoon highs will be right around that 100 degree mark, with little change for Wednesday, Thursday, Friday, and even as we go into Labor Day weekend. In the 2 News Weather Center, I'm Chief Meteorologist Michael Sager.
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0: DJ Wicks. You're listening to Lakes Country 102.1. Hope you guys are having a good early evening out there. I've got some Celestial Alcozer, Wade Bowen, and Sheila Marshall to make that just a little bit better here on Lakes Country 102.1.
1: Loving people and working hard. 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
2: 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The Dallas Cowboys pulling off a couple trades over the weekend. They have acquired offensive tackle Broderick Jones from the Pittsburgh Steelers, and then they send away offensive lineman Nate Thomas. He goes to the Houston Texans. The team also releasing veteran wide receiver Marquez Valdez-Scantling, running back Jaden Blue, and they release outside linebacker Sam Williams. Oklahoma State football, they are going to begin their season coming up on Saturday when they match up against Tulsa on the road. Oklahoma football begins their season Friday against UTEP. Baseball, Rangers over the Brewers yesterday 7-4. They play the A's tonight. Jacob DeGrom on the mound. Cardinals lose to the Pirates 5-4. Tomorrow they'll play in L.A. against the Dodgers. 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

0: Well, this is TJ Wicks. You are listening to Lakes Country 102.1. We've got some great songs ahead here to end o'clock, the 5 o'clock hour. We've got Morgan Wallen, Ronnie Bowen, Peyton Howing. If I've got some time, I'll throw in some old school Dierks Bentley to end off the hour here on Lakes Country 102.1.
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3: No signs of the heat breaking as we go through the remainder of the week. And to start out September, we'll see morning lows mid to upper 70s on Tuesday morning. Afternoon highs will be right around that 100 degree mark. With little change for Wednesday, Thursday, Friday, and even as we go into Labor Day weekend. In the 2 News Weather Center, I'm Chief Meteorologist Michael Sager.
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1: Fox News, I'm John Saucier. Last week, President Trump announced a massive oil deal with Venezuela. So, Mr. President, what are you going to do with that oil once it's in the United States?
2: One of the things I want to do with all of that oil that we now have, I want to fill up the strategic reserves. And we'll get that done fairly quickly.
1: This deal gives the United States 65 billion barrels of oil and a 55% stake in 17 oil fields in Venezuela. The U.S. military says it shot down members of the Iranian Revolutionary Guard Corps ready to fire rockets and with sea mines attached in the Strait of Hormuz. Iran hit back with strikes on American bases in Jordan. House Minority Leader Hakeem Jeffries telling reporters that President Trump broke another one of his promises.
3: He then turned around and got the country involved in a reckless and costly war of choice in Iran that has been an absolute disaster for the American people.
1: America's listening to Fox News.
4: News on the Radio Oklahoma News Network. I'm Trey Davis. A recent House study looked at the need for Oklahomans to improve their use and access to primary care providers. OU College of Medicine Executive Dean Dr. John Zubialdi told legislators Oklahoma preventive care is well below the national average.
5: Broad-based primary care that incorporates advanced primary care has the best chance for helping to change this equation in our state.
4: He recommends creating teams to provide primary care, especially in rural areas, to reduce the state's health outcomes compared to costs. An Edmond man is facing charges of first-degree murder and child abuse following the death of a 2-year-old August 18th. 26-year-old Joseph Klebanowski, the boyfriend of the child's mother, is being held on a $10 million bond. The child's mother, 22-year-old Syria Walker, was arrested last week on complaints of second-degree murder and child abuse. For more news, visit RadioOklahomaNews.com. I'm Trey Davis on the Radio Oklahoma News Network.
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9: 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We're going to kick off the last hour of the Overdrive with Caitlin Butts, Aaron Watson, Lainey Wilson, and Chris Cagle. But first up is I Don't Drink Anymore by Timothy Howells right here on Lakes Country 102.1.

0: Breathe In, I Breathe Out by Chris Cable. Hey, y'all, this is TJ Wicks. 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Up next, we've got Little Texas Magnolia Brothers, Sundance Head, and Luke Bryan coming up for you. 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
3: No signs of the heat breaking as we go through the remainder of the week, and to start out September, we'll see morning lows mid to upper 70s on Tuesday morning. Afternoon highs will be right around that 100 degree mark, with little change for Wednesday, Thursday, Friday, and even as we go into Labor Day weekend. In the 2 News Weather Center, I'm Chief Meteorologist Michael Sager.
4: It's back in Tahlequah. Sam's Amusement Carnival is at the UKAB parking lot right next to Walmart, starting August 24th through September 6th. It's open Monday through Thursday, 6 to 10 p.m., Friday from 6 to 11 p.m., Saturday from 1 to 11, and Sunday from 1 to 5 p.m. Hold on to your hats as you ride the thrilling Tilt-A-Whirl, the Zipper, the Rockstar, and of course our classic Ferris wheel. 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Remember, that's at the UKAB parking lot next to Walmart in Tahlequah.
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0: Country and She Knows It by Luke Bryan. Hey y'all, this is TJ Wicks. You're listening to Lakes Country 102.1. Up next, we got some Frank Ray, Runaway June, Ghosts of the Hill Country headed your way. So don't you go anywhere. 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
2: Parker McCollum and his wife Hallie Ray recently welcomed their second son, rocker Tommy Light McCollum. Leading up to the birth, Parker told me that his job was mainly to stay out of the way.
1: My preparation for having another child is being on the road, and when I'm home, being outside, making sure the yard's looking good, taking care of that grass, baby. So when your wife is super pregnant, your best interest is to stay out of the way.
2: How has this one been maybe different from the first one?
1: You know, I don't know. I feel like Hallie Ray and I are a little more relaxed this time. At least you know somewhat to, you know, of what to expect. You kind of have an idea. It's been 2 years since we've done the newborn thing, but at least now you know you can do it. So it's nice to have that peace of mind going into baby number two. But heck, I don't know. Little kids are wild. They're the greatest gift that life has to offer. So I can't imagine what another one's going to be like, but, man, it's all so good.
2: Parker McCollum is back on the road. For his dates, it's ParkerMcCollum.com. I'm Lon Helton, and tomorrow, Kane Brown sings with Lorna Lena on Country's Inside Track.
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0: 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Hey, y'all, this is TJ Wicks. You're listening to Lakes Country 102.1. I'm going to have to cut out of here on the overdrive, but you can catch us here tomorrow from 2 to 7, just like every Monday through Friday. But I'm going to leave y'all with some Adam Chaffins, Chuck Wimmer, John Wolf, and if I got the time, I'll throw in some Randall King to end the show. Thank y'all for hanging out with us, and I'll see y'all tomorrow right here on Lakes Country 102.1.
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3: No signs of the heat breaking as we go through the remainder of the week, and to start out September, we'll see morning lows mid to upper 70s on Tuesday morning. Afternoon highs will be right around that 100-degree mark, with little change for Wednesday, Thursday, Friday, and even as we go into Labor Day weekend. In the 2 News Weather Center, I'm Chief Meteorologist Michael Sager.
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1: This is a Fox News alert. I'm Tom Rigotti. Army Secretary Dan Driscoll is stepping down after 18 months on the job. The White House gave no reason for Driscoll's departure, but tensions with Defense Secretary Pete Hegseth have been widely reported. The U.S. military targets an island in the Strait of Hormuz after Iran fired strikes at U.S. ally Jordan.
2: CENTCOM spokesman Captain Tim Hawkins says Islamic Revolutionary Guard Corps forces were observed preparing to launch rockets with sea mines into the Strait of Hormuz. Last week, CENTCOM said it had completed clearing sea mines from the strait.
1: That's Fox's Jennifer Griffin. The Supreme Court will allow construction of the White House ballroom to continue for now. Fox's Jared Halperin.
3: It is a temporary win for President Trump, who says the ballroom is needed for national security because the project also includes military and security bunkers.
1: The High Court will allow challenges to the project to continue. America's most listened to Fox News.
4: At Allstate, we know second chances are important to you, so they're important to us.